0: Do you hear that? Ooh, it feels so right. That's on Mix Radio. Let It Take You There, baby. I'm loving this. It feels so good.
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0: Mm-hmm. Can you feel that? Oh, ooh. This is so good. That's the sound of Lay Mix Radio. I love it.
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0: 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Oh, this is so good. That's the sound of La Mix Radio. 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

0: 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I love it.
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Lost Thoughts, Cameron Gary. 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

0: 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Oh, this is so good. Oh, that's the sound of La Mix Radio. 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

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From Housenick, Speed of Light, a peaceful Sunday morning flow. 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

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Sounds so good.

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0: 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That's the sound of La Mix Radio. I love it.
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Starting with Marc Philippe, Dropouts. 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

0: 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Oh, it feels so good. 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

reform. It really is a revolution. Sex and race, because they are easy, visible differences, have been the primary ways of organizing human beings into superior and inferior groups, and into the cheap labor on which this system still depends. We are talking about a society in which there will be no roles other than those chosen or those earned.

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1: 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Sounds so good.

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With Costa Me, Another Chance. 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

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Right by you.

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0: 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Oh, it's a, this is so good. That's the sound of Love Mix Radio. I love it.
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0: 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This is so good. That's the sound of La Mix Radio. Enjoy it, baby. I love it.
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0: 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Oh, this is so good. That's the sound of La Mix Radio. 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

0: 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Oh, this is so good. 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

0: 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Oh, it feels so good. 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

0: 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This is so good. That's the sound of Love Mix Radio. I love it.
1: 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I guess you really wanted
2: 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I am sorry. That's Sunday's melodic end. 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

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The final weekend rhythm. With Iyad Dyrus, Here I Am. 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

0: 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That's the sound of La Mix Radio. 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

0: 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Enjoy it, baby. I love it.
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0: 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I love it.
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With Jamie Berry, Light Up the Night. 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

0: 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Oh, this is so good. 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
2: 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Sounds so good.

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